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2: 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Low of 66 tonight. Tomorrow, morning showers, then partly cloudy. High of 87, and on Tuesday, partly cloudy with a high of 92.
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4: 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Low of 66 tonight, tomorrow morning showers, then partly cloudy, high of 87, and on Tuesday, partly cloudy with a high of 92.
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6: Like 2008.
7: What? Where?
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7: In Norfolk?
6: Yeah.
7: Well, who's performing?
6: Charlie Behrens is the headliner this year.
7: Charlie Behrens? I see his videos all the time. He's hilarious.
6: Right? They're also bringing in Bluebird Improv with Matt Walsh and a bunch of other funny improvisers.
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7: Norfolk, Nebraska.
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7: Huh. You know, they really should publicize this festival more.
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3: 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Low of 66 tonight. Tomorrow morning showers, then partly cloudy, high of 87. And on Tuesday, partly cloudy with a high of 92.
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10: 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Low of 66 tonight, tomorrow morning showers, then partly cloudy, high of 87, and on Tuesday, partly cloudy with a high of 92.
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4: 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Low of 66 tonight. Tomorrow morning showers, then partly cloudy. High of 87. And on Tuesday, partly cloudy with a high of 92.
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6: 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There's a chance of showers and thunderstorms this morning and afternoon as we see partially cloudy skies and a high of 88 today. Possibility of thunderstorms overnight, low near 63. Tomorrow, mostly sunny and a high near 94.
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1: 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There's a chance of showers and thunderstorms this morning and all day today. Cloudy skies and a high of 88. Thunderstorms continue overnight with a low of 63. Mostly sunny tomorrow and a high of 94.
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0: Thunderstorms all morning and afternoon today with a high of 88. Thunderstorms continue overnight, low of 63, but tomorrow, mostly sunny and a high of 94.
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They're the nurses who volunteer at community events, the doctors who mentor young students, the therapists, EMTs, home health workers, and clinic staff who go above and beyond

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3: 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There's a chance of showers and thunderstorms this morning and afternoon as we see partially cloudy skies and a high of 88 today. Possibility of thunderstorms overnight, low near 63. Tomorrow, mostly sunny and a high near 94.
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2: 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Possibility of thunderstorms and showers all day today with a high of 88. Thunderstorms continue overnight, low of 63. Mostly sunny skies tomorrow, high near 94.
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0: 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US 92, KSU, KUSO, Albion, Norfolk. Got news now from the News Channel Nebraska Newsroom. 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Keep on the road with Northeast Nebraska Tire and Trailer of Osmond and Wakefield and the Diesel and Vehicle Repair Shop in Osmond.
1: Thank you very much. A Northeast Nebraska school that has stood for over 150 years is officially shutting its doors. Fisher's School, which is located just out of Schuyler and is known for its unique pink paint, held a reunion on Saturday and invited past and current students to come walk through its halls one final time. This gave students and teachers alike a chance to revisit their old stomping grounds. Multiple teachers at the school, like Jenny Stutzman, had the opportunity to teach other members of their family, including their own children.
2: I got to teach my cousins, my own sons. The relationships are just, they're never going to end. And I've been invited to weddings, baby showers. It's just been a big family here.
1: While the school may be closing its doors for good, the teachers and students say the lessons taught from one generation to another will never be forgotten. Veterans from multiple generations gathered in Schuyler Sunday for a ceremony recognizing the service and sacrifice of military members and their families. The event brought together community members, elected leaders like Governor Jim Pillen, and veterans to reflect on the impact military service has had across Colfax County. For many, like Colfax County Memorial Media Specialist Peggy Newhouse, the event served as a reminder that the sacrifices made by veterans span generations.
3: It means a lot. My husband is a Vietnam veteran, and he never got the recognition he deserved, as many of the speakers talked about today.
1: Organizers say recognizing those contributions helps preserve the stories of local service members while connecting younger generations to the nation's military history. Both children and police officers worked hand-in-hand at the 19th annual Landon Boss Memorial Bicycle Rodeo at the Norfolk YMCA Pedal Park on Saturday. The event was founded by Dave Boss, whose son Landon passed away at the age of 7 after an accident while riding his scooter.
4: Really, the main goal is to promote trauma awareness and safety for rules of the road for children on bicycles and scooters. And for those youngsters that use our roadways, we really just want them to learn what's proper and legal and ultimately what's safe for them.
1: Local police officers and first responders walked the children through the pedal park while teaching them how to properly ride their bikes, and the officers showed children the importance of checking for stop and yield signs, along with avoiding debris on the road. That's your latest in news. For more, visit newschannelnebraska.com.
5: Currently 69 this morning. Fog and mist out there. Drive with caution as we're going to see a high of 88 today. Chance of thunderstorms this afternoon and overnight with a low of 66. Partially sunny skies tomorrow. High near 95. But watch out. Wind gusts reaching 31 miles per hour with a chance of showers and thunderstorms tomorrow overnight. Low near 71. And sunny skies at 93 on Wednesday. It's Becca and Billy this morning.
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5: 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Little Riley Green changed my mind.

0: 8:32 live in the Farmers Pride Studios. Becca and Billy in the morning. Good morning, Becca.
1: Good morning, Billy.
0: How are you doing?
1: I'm doing well. It's weird being on the other side. I don't have to push a button.
0: Right?
1: I need a button. Yes, I have buttons over here I can push, but they don't do anything.
0: It's a little different, and we're going to get to know each other. We got a little segment we're going to bring in here. We'll talk about that down the road, but being it's National Best Friends Day today, how appropriate, right?
1: How appropriate. We have to be best friends, Billy.
0: I easily see that happening because we've gotten together a couple times,
1: yeah.
0: You know, since the announcement's been made I was coming. We've kind of done some stuff behind the scenes, but in the end, I really felt from the get-go that we were going to be best friends.
1: I hope so.
0: And
1: I hope it turns that way, Billy.
0: Otherwise, it was nice knowing you.
1: See ya. Get out the door. No.
0: And so I just thought it was like the universe just came into one when this was the start day for me, and it was National Best Friends Day today. And I thought, how great. And we came up with a great question. What is that, Becca?
1: Our question of the day today, your best friend is being arrested. Set the scene. What are they being charged with?
0: Oh, man.
1: If you know your best friend, you know what they're getting up to.
0: Yeah.
1: You know what they would be caught doing.
0: Mm.
1: Up to no good.
0: Right.
1: Me, personally, Billy, I'm going to say tax invasion. Not
0: really?
1: Because I don't do my taxes, but because I don't think I would do anything wild enough to be arrested. It would have to be an accidental thing.
0: I'm not going to say who this was, but there was somebody in my past years ago that got caught taking cash out of the till. Yeah.
1: I've seen that a lot.
0: Yeah.
1: Mm-hmm, mm-hmm.
0: So, and that's a bad thing.
1: Stealing money.
0: That. Yeah. You will get caught because there's cameras, and especially where they worked at. And it was funny that it happened because cameras were in effect then. And it was a long time. It was years ago. But it's one of those moments in this person's life that really did change them. And, you know, they got away from that and they got on the right track and they paid, you know, the thing was the, because of who they worked for, and they worked there for years.
1: They were kind to them?
0: Yes. And they,
1: wow.
0: They dropped the charges against the police department, even though the cops came, because at first they weren't quite sure because the money was gone. Well, then they went back and looked at cameras, seen who it was at that time. And then they were, okay, well, you've been a longstanding employee here. We're going to cut you some slack because we don't think this has been going on very long. And I think this was just a time, and because I know this person very well, I think it was just a rough moment in their life, a bad decision. We've all made bad decisions, I think.
1: Yes.
0: And sometimes, you know, maybe it's a significant other you made a bad decision with. Maybe it's something else. I don't know. But what it is we've all made them. And, you know, your best friend's made them. You've made them. If your best friend gets
1: caught, arrested.
0: Yeah. What are they being charged with?
1: I think, though, my mom grew up at a different time where there weren't cameras around, and she would tell me things that she did throughout high school and throughout college.
0: Right.
1: I go, well, you didn't have to worry about security cameras everywhere, Karen.
0: Yeah. True.
1: So it's a different time we live in for sure.
0: People
1: have cameras on their homes.
0: Yeah. Cameras
1: you
0: on
1: can't even ring
0: cars.
1: The doorbell without a camera on you.
0: No.
1: It's brutal out there.
0: And you don't know where cameras may be because they may be hidden, could be hidden inside of a item that's sitting on a shelf somewhere, a stuffed animal, anything.
1: Well, they were doing ding dong ditching in Battle Creek recently.
0: Oh yeah.
1: My mother has a Ring doorbell. And there's these kids. Oh, there's a camera, run. Kids, I hate to tell you, if you're trying to do ding dong ditch, you're gonna be caught.
0: Exactly.
1: You can't do anything anymore.
0: No.
1: There's cameras everywhere.
0: Don't be stupid.
1: So it's easier to be arrested than ever before. So be cautious out there, people. Follow the law.
0: Yeah. But if you know somebody that didn't follow the law, maybe it was you. It's okay. You can be our best friend. If you don't have a best friend that did bad, maybe you did a little bad, a little naughty. We want to hear from you. Let us know, whether it's your friend or yourself, if you got caught doing something bad, what would it be? Let us know. You can hit us up on the text line, 402-371-8792, 402-371-8792. You can find us on Facebook, US92. You can find my Facebook, Billy Wolf Program. It's up there, the question of the day, Becca and Billy in the morning here on US92.
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1: Overnight, low of 71, 93 and sunny on Wednesday.
0: What do we got right now? What are we looking at? 69?
1: Yeah, currently it's 69.
0: Ooh, hey, we got some clouds out there too.
1: Fog and mist.
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0: Northeast Nebraska Country, US 92, Beck and Billy in the morning. Thanks for joining us. It's going to be a little bit for some of us to get used to this. You know, number one, Becca being on the other side of the board again, and me being in a brand new studio that smells like coffee. Becca, I love that scent that you wear.
1: Thank you so much. Filling me with compliments this morning. You're really trying to be my best friend.
0: I am. It's National Best Friends Day today.
1: You didn't bribe me with anything. I don't see any gifts, any...
0: Well, I mean, you usually give gifts to your elders.
1: Okay.
0: So I'm just saying. Uh-huh. Something from, I don't know, Starbucks or some, Scooters would have been nice.
1: Oh, I was like, there's some pickles that have been in the studio for a couple months. They haven't been open. You don't like pickles?
0: Oh. Okay, here's my pickle thing. If I want a pickle, like on a burger, I don't normally do pickles. I've had some fried pickles before. Great.
1: Billy, I don't think this is going to work out. You don't like pickles? Oh, no. We are off to a bad start this morning.
0: I don't mind a cold, crisp pickle on a hamburger.
1: A Kolsch?
0: I don't like something from McDonald's. It gets warm and flimsy. It's okay. Gross. But cold and crisp. And I like, the
1: but
0: funny
1: you won't
0: thing
1: just
0: is I like,
1: relish. Oh, ew.
0: So
1: I don't like relish.
0: Okay, now we got one X against each of us. You like pickles, but not relish, which is the same thing. And I like relish, but not necessarily.

0: certain forms I do. Certain forms, okay?
1: Okay, you're not, like, banning all pickles.
0: No,
1: banish the pickles.
0: Yeah.
1: No, you're okay.
0: Go away! No more brining! No more brining!
1: Have you ever had, like, a pickled egg? Do you like other pickled items aside from a cucumber?
0: I've had some stuff before.
1: You've had some stuff.
0: It depends. You know, the whole process of that pickling, really, my taste buds only go so far. They're old.
1: Yeah.
0: So.
1: I've had a pickled beet one time, tried it live on air. Not a fan. It tastes like dirt.
0: Yeah.
1: Beets taste like dirt.
0: And it probably wasn't cleaned very well, and they just pickled it.
1: I don't know.
0: Put it in your mouth. That's gross.
1: But, like, even pickled with the flavor of vinegar, it's straight up dirt, soil.
0: And, you know, the vinegar thing, I think that's what gets me. Just, you have to have a deft hand in pickling something.
1: Maybe.
0: For me.
1: Yeah.
0: So, hey. Now that we got off on pickles.
1: Okay, on another note.
0: You may be able to put pickles on your burgers when you go to the Clarkson Rodeo this weekend.
1: Yes.
0: We have it Friday and Saturday. We got tickets for the Clarkson Rodeo. If you would like to go, we'd love you to call us on the studio line. You can text us, too, if you want them. But you've got to pick up your tickets at our studios. And what's our address?
1: Oh, man, what's our address? Billy, don't put me on the spot. It's 7th North, North 7th Street. It's the Iron Horse Building. You know where the police department is? Yeah, we're next door.
0: And if you would...
1: That's what I'll say about that. Every time I have to, like, tell someone the address, I'm, like, Googling US 92 address. I've been here for 2.5 years, but where are we at again? I don't know. It's the studio, man. Like, you have to know where it is.
0: Right?
1: Google's your best friend.
0: Yeah. And you know what? If you can't find it via Google, you just call us and we'll help you out. But anyway, Cop Shop. If you know that's in Norfolk, we're right next to it.
1: The police department, you know, the fire station. Yeah, we're down the street.
0: Yeah, you'll
1: don't
0: find us.
1: Don't break in. Don't start a fire. We're taken care of.
0: We got vehicles in the parking lot for the station and for News Channel Nebraska. It's all right there.
1: That's what I'm saying. They find us.
0: Yeah, you can find us.
1: If you want the tickets, you'll find us.
0: You got to bring them up and pick them up here at our studios. The 36th annual Clarkson Rodeo this Friday and Saturday starts at 7:30 each night in Clarkson there at the park there at the Rodeo Arena. 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
1: it's
0: out and about.
1: It's kickstarting the summer. 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
6: Every year? 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
5: Like 2008.
6: What?
5: Where? At the Johnny Carson Theater.
6: In Norfolk?
5: Yeah.
6: Well, who's performing?
5: Charlie Behrens is the headliner this year.
6: Charlie Behrens? I see his videos all the time. He's hilarious.
5: Right? They're also bringing in Bluebird Improv with Matt Walsh and a bunch of other funny improvisers.
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6: And this is in Norfolk?
5: Yeah.
6: Norfolk, Nebraska.
5: Yes. 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You can buy tickets there, see their full lineup, even check out who's performed in the past.
6: Huh. You know, they really should publicize this festival more.
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0: News. It's brought to you by the Nebraska Public Power District. Always there when you need them. And we're going to head over to the News Channel Nebraska newsroom.
1: Thank you very much. A Northeast Nebraska school that has stood for over 150 years is officially shutting its doors. Fisher's School, which is located just out of Schuyler and is known for its unique pink paint, held a reunion on Saturday and invited past and current students to come walk through its halls one final time. This gave students and teachers alike a chance to revisit their old stomping grounds. Multiple teachers at the school, like Jenny Stutzman, had the opportunity to teach other members of their family, including their own children.
2: I got to teach my cousins, my own sons. The relationships are just, they're never going to end. And I've been invited to weddings, baby showers. It's just been a big family here.
1: While the school may be closing its doors for good, the teachers and students say the lessons taught from one generation to another will never be forgotten. Veterans from multiple generations gathered in Schuyler Sunday for a ceremony recognizing the service and sacrifice of military members and their families. The event brought together community members, elected leaders like Governor Jim Pillen, and veterans to reflect on the impact military service has had across Colfax County. For many, like Colfax County Memorial Media Specialist Peggy Newhouse, the event served as a reminder that the sacrifices made by veterans span generations.
3: It means a lot. My husband is a Vietnam veteran, and he never got the recognition he deserved, as many of the speakers talked about today.
1: Organizers say recognizing those contributions helps preserve the stories of local service members while connecting younger generations to the nation's military history. Turning now to the world of sports.
4: 2-2. Reese skies this one.
5: Wow.
4: Way back in right field. Goodbye.
1: That's Dave Neal on the SEC Network. The College World Series brackets are nearly set. West Virginia, Troy, Texas, North Carolina, Georgia, and Ole Miss have all punched their tickets to Omaha. Alabama will take on St. John's, and Kansas will tangle with Oklahoma today for the final spots in the series. Two-time NFCA Player of the Year and four-time first-team All-American Jordy Fromm will join the Nebraska softball staff as an assistant coach. Head coach Rhonda Revelle announced on Friday that Fromm will be involved in a variety of coaching roles. Jordy played for Nebraska from 2024 to this year and transferred back home after winning two national championships with Oklahoma. The Papillion native was a Big Ten Player of the Year, two-time Big Ten Pitcher of the Year, and Gold Glove Award winner at Nebraska. That's your latest in news and sports. For more, visit newschannelnebraska.com.
6: 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High of 88 today.

0: National Best Friends Day today with US 92, Becca and Billy in the morning. Good morning, Becca.
1: Good morning, Billy.
0: So being it's National Best Friends Day today, we are wondering from you, if your best friend got arrested,
1: what would they be arrested for? What's the cause behind the arrest?
0: Yeah.
1: There's a lot of ways you could take this. A lot of answers we could receive this morning.
0: And some of them we probably won't be able to air on the radio.
1: Yeah, so. A lot of them we can't say out loud, but we can think about it. We can read it.
0: Right.
1: Interesting comment.
0: Let's go over a couple of them here that we have on the US 92 Facebook page.
1: Yeah, we have Rhonda saying deadheading flowers. So out there in the fields cutting all the flowers up. That seems very innocent.
2: Give me the pretty.
1: Yeah, just seems like, an incidental arrest.
0: Yeah, yeah.
1: Ken says jaywalking. I can get behind that one,
0: right.
1: Of course.
0: I've done that many times.
1: Yes. You put a small town girl in a big city, and I don't know I'm jaywalking.
0: No.
1: I don't know. I'm just walking here. I didn't know what was wrong.
0: What am I doing wrong here?
1: Yeah, I didn't know. I didn't know.
0: And then we got Seth. He says, trying to be more clever than the US 92 social media manager. Yes, exactly.
1: Exactly.
0: Yeah,
1: I like that.
0: She's a smart cookie. Yeah.
1: There is no social media manager.
0: Your best friend's being arrested. What are they being charged with? That is our question today. You can get in US 92 on Facebook. You can find me on Facebook as well. Billy Wolf Program. You can friend me if you'd like. That's great. I appreciate it.
1: You could be friends on National Best Friends Day.
0: National Best Friend. Let's be a best friend today. And you know what? If you don't have a best friend, and that's okay. Some people don't. We could be your best friend, and you can tell us what you'd be arrested for. Just get in with our question today, National Best Friends Day. What's your best friend? Or maybe it's you if you need us to be your best friend. What are you being arrested for? What are they being arrested for? Let us know, again, on social media. You can do up the text line as well, 402-371-8792. 402-371-8792. 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

0: 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Question of the day is out there. Best Friends Day today, appropriate since my first day here, and Becca and I are going to be best friends. So we're wondering, if your best friend gets arrested, what are they being arrested for? You can hit us up, US 92 on Facebook, me on Facebook, find me, Billy Wolf Program, all one word, and get in, friend me, or just answer the question. I think it's public. You can answer. You don't have to friend me if you don't want to. Make me sad. I really want more friends.
1: You want more friends?
0: I want more best friends. If you can be my best friend, will you please Facebook message me?
1: Then you ask for it, and then you're going to get bombarded.
0: Oh, probably, yeah. I'll take it, though. I'll take time out of my day to accept your friend request. Billy Wolf Program, all one word. So one thing that I got to remind you about, cash. Cash is king. And we got the $1,000 minute coming up this morning at about what time, Becca?
1: I like to say 7:40-ish.
0: Okay.
1: Ish. Yeah. Give us some wiggle room. We don't know what's happening throughout
0: the morning. Ish today.
1: But it's towards, the end of the 7 o'clock hour, right before we get into 8. Yeah, give you a chance to win.
0: $1,000. Now, what do they have to do for the $1,000?
1: $1,000 minute, it's 10 trivia questions.
0: Okay.
1: 60 seconds or less. If you can answer them all correct, you're winning $1,000. Thanks to Cornhusker Auto and Cornhusker Nissan, our best friends who provide us with the money to give away. And we've had some winners back to back recently. Yeah, we had Troy recently a couple months ago.
0: Congratulations,
1: and then right
0: Troy.
1: After that, Zane. You're going to get to know Zane when his 30 days are up, because he's on the phone lines a lot.
0: Zane's active.
1: And when I haven't heard from him in a couple weeks, I think I need to call the police for a wellness check, because
0: yeah, exactly.
1: I worry about him.
0: Zane,
1: I do. I worry about my Advid callers, my contestants for the $1,000 minute. They're usually pretty punctual.
0: Yeah.
1: So when you don't hear from them, you get a little worried.
0: The number you need to know for that is 402-371-8792. You'll need to know that about 7:40-ish.
1: Ish. And we'll right after news and sports in the 7 o'clock hour. Yeah, I get ready to dial in.
0: Simple as that.
1: Yep.
0: Who doesn't
1: They're
0: like
1: trained.
0: Money?
1: Most of our listeners are trained. They know. Yeah, we got them whipped. No. For the most part.
0: Right. Beck and Billy, US 92.
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6: A light to moderate round of direct cash cattle business and cash hogs finished the week lower. Good morning. I'm Megan Grebner with your Brownfield Livestock Market Report. There was a light to moderate round of direct cash cattle business that took place throughout the week. Live deals in the South range from $255 to $258, about a dollar lower to $3 higher than the previous week's weighted averages. Dress deals for the week were at mostly $405, steady with the previous week's weighted average basis in Nebraska. At the Mitchell Livestock Market in South Dakota, the offering was mostly yearlings. Steers weighing more than 700 pounds were $7 to $9 higher. Heifers sold with a higher undertone. The USDA says most of the offering was load lots. Demand was good. Medium and large one feeder steers, 934 to 939 pounds, brought $342 to $349.50. Feeder steers, 908 to 947 pounds, brought $330 to $335. Medium and large one feeder heifers, 907 pounds, brought $312. Box beef closed mixed with fairly light demand for light offerings. Choice up 4 cents at $3.92.70. Select was 35 cents lower at $3.82.69. Estimated cattle slaughter was 100,000 head, down 5,000 on the week and down more than 2,000 on the year. Cash hogs closed lower with a light negotiated run. Demand for U.S. pork remains a primary focus. Supplies of market-ready hogs are ample, and hog weights are running well above year-ago levels, which means there's plenty of pork. Demand for U.S. pork has had some bright spots on the global market, but there are still lingering concerns about long-term strength. Domestic demand could see a bump as summer grilling season is now in full swing, and pork is a very competitive price in the retail space. Barrels and gilts at the National Daily Direct were down $1.81 with a weighted average of $93.85. The Iowa Minnesota was 92 cents lower with a weighted average of $95.15. The Western Corn Belt down 53 cents with a weighted average of $95.50. Pork values closed sharply higher, up $3.05 at $101.18. Loins, butts, picnics, and ribs were all up sharply. And estimated hog slaughter was 473,000 head, up 1,000 on the week and up about 36,000 on the year. The CME, live and feeder cattle were mostly higher on tight ready supplies, and lean hog futures finished the day lower on fund and technical selling. I'm Megan Grebner, Brownfield Ag News.
7: 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Oh, yeah.
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0: Becca and Billy, US 92. Good morning to you. I'm Billy. She's Becca.
1: Yeah, that's right. Make it clear for the people who are confused. If you're just now joining us, yeah, good morning. Rise and shine.
0: Sometimes I can have a kind of a sopranic voice. And so
1: do you think I could sound like a man?
0: My name's Becca.
1: My name's Billy. No, that was weird. Wait, I don't know. I always want to do a southern drawl when I turn into a man.
0: My name is Billy. I work at the gas station. Give me some chew, I want some beef sticks. Give me that Mountain Dew as well.
1: That's the good stuff. Don't even make fun of that.
0: I love Mountain Dew.
1: Yeah, Mountain Dew is like a weak spot. I don't drink soda anymore, but that's like fuel, diesel fuel in a cup. You're ready to go.
0: You know, speaking of soda, I am one of those that I've tried, and I've not been very good lately, but I try to avoid anything with caffeine in. I don't know why.
1: Do you not drink caffeine?
0: I do. Don't get me wrong.
1: I was like, how are you up this early?
0: Right.
1: How are you functioning?
0: Soda-wise, I steer more toward like a Sprite, Sierra Mist, Starry, stuff like that.
1: That's dead now.
0: Yeah.
1: Sierra Mist, she died. May she rest in peace. Rebrand to Starry.
0: Yeah. Which I kind of like. Some people don't. I'm kind of into it.
1: I like it with a little splash of something else, you know?
0: Yeah.
1: A little lime. Maybe a little olive.
0: A little Bacardi limon, as I think is what she was saying.
1: Well, no, a little silver. You know what I mean?
0: Yeah.
1: Taco Tuesday kind of vibe. You know what I'm saying? It's Monday morning. What are we doing?
0: You know what? Tacos sound good now. Becca, you are going to be the death of me coming up with all these great ideas.
1: What, tacos on a Monday?
0: Yeah.
1: That might be our lunch plan, actually.
0: I think
1: it we were talking about that on Friday. We should take Billy for tacos. We're serious.
0: I'm in.
1: Yeah, okay.
0: Becca and Billy, and our question of the day, it's National Best Friends Day. Get in with us today. We are wondering from you, if your best friend got pinched, what are they in for? You know, what could it be? What could possibly your best friend have done to get in trouble? What's your answer?
1: Are they being arrested for?
0: Yeah. You can get in US 92 on Facebook, also my Facebook page, Billy Wolf Program.
1: Sorry, I'm laughing at a comment. Kent puts a GIF with socks and sandals.
0: Okay, you say GIF. I say GIF.
1: I know it's wrong. I get a lot of heat for it. A lot of people go, it's not GIF. It's a, you know, because it's a, what does it stand for? It's like a graphic image, whatever. It's GIF, but I like how GIF rolls off the tongue.
0: Because GIF. I'm trying to work into my next best friend mode here. I'm going to say GIF, too.
1: Are you really?
0: I don't care what anybody says.
1: I get bullied for it in the office. It's a GIF. I like GIF.
0: Come
1: it's like
0: at
1: the
0: us,
1: peanut
0: bros
1: butter.
0: And broettes.
1: It's smooth.
0: Us.
1: It rolls off the tongue. A GIF.
0: It's GIF. And it reminds me of my favorite peanut butter.
1: It's a GIF.
0: It's a GIF.
1: It's fabulous.
0: So get in with our question today. Uncle Bill and O'Neill says, probably accessory to whatever I just did. Thank you, Bill. I appreciate it.
1: Yeah, best friends ride together.
0: Right, exactly.
1: If I'm getting arrested, you're getting arrested.
0: And if she's saying GIF, I'm saying GIF. It's GIF.
1: But if all your best friends get arrested, who's bailing you out?
0: Honey?
1: I'm not calling my mom.
0: I'm calling my wife, a.k.a. my mom. That's what it's like in my home.
1: I have certain comments or certain phone numbers memorized if that moment were to happen.
0: Right, right.
1: Because I was wondering a couple weeks ago, I was talking about going to jail for some reason, and I actually had a probation officer message me and say they do allow you to look through your contacts to get a phone number if you don't have it memorized. Because you think about my generation, we don't have phone numbers like off the top of our head.
0: People don't think about that anymore.
1: I do, because I don't know what situation I'm going to be in.
0: Right.
1: What if you don't have a phone and you're in a situation, oh my gosh, who do I call for help? All you have memorized is 911.
0: Yeah, yeah.
1: And it may not be that kind of emergency.
0: So maybe get mom's number.
1: Memorize your mother's number. Your dad's, your best friends,
0: your brothers,
1: any emergency contact.
0: Sisters, cousins.
1: You never know when you'll be arrested.
0: The dogs, because animals, I think, should carry around phones now. I think we should implant little phones into animals so we can call them and they can just like hit their paw and like it'll answer and we could say, oh, good morning, Sweepy. Meow.
1: Do you think they understand English?
0: Yes.
1: Really?
0: Yes.
1: You must have smart creatures.
0: I think pets understand the language they're spoken. They figure it out no matter what country they're in.
1: They know what food is. They know what walk is. They know the staples.
0: Yeah. They know what everything
1: is.
0: When
1: to get excited.
0: I know what it's all. I can tell. Our cats speak. We're not going to go down there because I'm going to get a bunch of weirdos this morning. So, but animals, they speak to us. We speak to them. We understand each other.
1: That's I like that. Right yeah. Now. We don't deserve animals. We
0: right.
1: do not.
0: Because they love us so much. And
1: they
0: we
1: do.
0: Love them so much. Yeah.
1: I don't have any animals, Billy. I don't have a single critter in my life.
0: You can't be loved.
1: I had a hamster and it didn't go well, so I don't think I can promote myself.
0: And that goes with you
1: else.
0: The rest of your days now.
1: Yeah, like I can't talk
2: she
1: about.
2: Killed my hamster.
1: I killed my hamster, and my listeners already know about it. It's traumatic. I didn't mean to. I didn't mean to. I didn't know Pam the cooking spray could cause lung issues and take out a hamster. I didn't know. I didn't know, but I do know now that I'm not ready for a cat or a dog because I did my trial run and it was not good.
0: What?
1: It was not good. I think about Dolly every day.
0: Oh.
1: Yeah, I will always love you.
0: What a cute name.
1: Yeah, for the 3 months she was alive.
0: Oh, jeez.
1: Don't we have news? Let's head to news. Let's get to the 7. Yeah.
0: It's Beck and Billy.
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8: Thank you very much. A Northeast Nebraska school that has stood for over 150 years is officially shutting its doors. Fisher's School, which is located just out of Schuyler and is known for its unique pink paint, held a reunion on Saturday and invited past and current students to come walk through its halls one final time. This gave students and teachers alike a chance to revisit their old stomping grounds. Multiple teachers at the school, like Jenny Stutzman, had the opportunity to teach other members of their family, including their own children.
9: I got to teach my cousins, my own sons. The relationships are just, they're never going to end. And I've been invited to weddings, baby showers. It's just been a big family here.
8: While the school may be closing its doors for good, the teachers and students say the lessons taught from one generation to another will never be forgotten. Veterans from multiple generations gathered in Schuyler Sunday for a ceremony recognizing the service and sacrifice of military members and their families. The event brought together community members, elected leaders like Governor Jim Pillen, and veterans to reflect on the impact military service has had across Colfax County. For many, like Colfax County Memorial Media Specialist Peggy Newhouse, the event served as a reminder that the sacrifices made by veterans span generations.
10: It means a lot. My husband is a Vietnam veteran, and he never got the recognition he deserved, as many of the speakers talked about today.
8: Organizers say recognizing those contributions helps preserve the stories of local service members while connecting younger generations to the nation's military history. Both children and police officers worked hand-in-hand at the 19th annual Landon Boss Memorial Bicycle Rodeo at the Norfolk YMCA Pedal Park on Saturday. The event was founded by Dave Boss, whose son Landon passed away at the age of 7 after an accident while riding his scooter.
2: Really, the main goal is to promote trauma awareness and safety for rules of the road for children on bicycles and scooters. And for those youngsters that use our roadways, we really just want them to learn what's proper and legal and ultimately what's safe for them.
8: Local police officers and first responders walked the children through the pedal park while teaching them how to properly ride their bikes. And the officers showed children the importance of checking for stop and yield signs, along with avoiding debris on the road. That's your latest in news. For more, visit newschannelnebraska.com.
1: 69, fog and mist still this morning. We're expecting a high of 88 today with a slight chance of thunderstorms this late afternoon and overnight with a low of 66. Partially sunny skies tomorrow, high near 95, but winds are picking up 31 miles per hour. Chance of showers and thunderstorms tomorrow overnight. Sunny Wednesday, high near 93.
0: What are we sitting at right now?
1: it's still 69, fog and mist, so be cautious out on the road commuting this morning. Might be a little

0: Time for the pledge on US 92. 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
1: Yes, this morning we always take a time every weekday to say thank you to those who serve our nation. Whether you've done it in the past or veterans, thank you for the service that you've put in throughout the rest of your whole life, and then those who are still enlisted. And we always think about the families here in Northeast Nebraska that have loved ones out there as well. 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
1: Oh, what a great tune. 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Numbers 402-841-6176. Beckham Billy, US 92. And our question of today, it's National Best Friends Day. So our question with that in mind is what, Becca?
2: Your best friend is being arrested. What are they being charged for? What are they doing?
1: My wife said, I can't say because I'm most likely an accessory, which is truth. If you know my wife. Kent says, I love the socks and
2: the
1: sandals.
2: The socks and the sandals, man. It gets me.
1: Yeah.
2: It gets me. But, yeah, there's some the comments down there. Indecent exposure of his chicken legs.
1: Thanks, Curtis.
2: An interesting comment this morning. Someone said, Lori going through a red light.
1: Yeah.
2: Running red lights.
1: Will.
2: Traffic stops.
1: Oh, Will.
2: Will, we're not going to read that on air, buddy.
1: Yeah.
2: Thank you for the comment this
1: Let's
2: morning.
1: Let's just say he's having a great time on April 20th. We'll put it that way. Thanks, bud. Appreciate your time.
2: Hey, he's in the UK. That's our friend over in the UK. So who knows what they're up to over there? Different time zone. Who knows?
1: You know, he's actually probably doing lunch right now. I think it's about 6 hours.
2: It's probably
1: hours
2: like,
1: ahead.
2: Yeah, the afternoon-ish.
1: So, Will, thanks for listening. Appreciate it. Yeah, you can listen online to us anywhere, anytime, us92.com. 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
2: Hey, Alexa, play us92.
1: Yeah.
2: Do you think I like, wait, can I say, hey, Alexa? Think about everyone in their kitchen right now listening to the radio and their Alexa's going wild.
1: Right? I love it. Yeah. So, yeah, those two, streaming devices, anything, the Google thing, Alexa, whatever else there is out there, you got the streaming devices in your home. You can just say, hey, play US 92 KUSO, and we're going to be there. Again, anywhere. Take us anywhere with you. And you can also listen to us on the radio.
2: You can't escape me. You can't escape us. We're everywhere. On this foggy Monday morning, everywhere.
1: We're going to learn a little bit about each other. You know, it's a new thing. It's National Best Friends Day. But we've got a segment. It's going to be Beck and Billy behind the mic. We're going to ask a question. It's going to be the same question. We're both going to answer that. We'll do it coming up here after the weather on US 92.
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3: It's 69 and foggy this morning. We're expecting a high of 88 today with a slight chance of thunderstorms this afternoon and evening with a low of 66. Partially sunny tomorrow, high near 95, but winds are picking up to 31 miles per hour. Chance of showers and thunderstorms tomorrow overnight, low of 71 and sunny and 93 on Wednesday.
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0: Beck and Billy, US 92. Good morning to you. It's our first day. It's National Best Friends Day. How appropriate. Get in with our question. You can find it at US 92 on Facebook. Billy Wolf Program on Facebook. All one word, Billy Wolf Program. You can friend me, or you can just answer if you want. You don't have to friend me because it's open to the public. Just get out there. Do your thing. National Best Friends Day. What's the question, Becca?
1: So your best friend gets arrested, Billy. What are they being arrested for? What are they up to? What are their shenanigans getting them in trouble with the law?
0: There's so many answers that it could be.
1: It depends on who you hang around with. I don't know your friend group.
0: Right.
1: I don't know what y'all get up to.
0: Yeah, it could be
1: bad. If you hang out with a bad crowd, I don't know. Some saying it's just socks and sandals.
0: I don't want to hear the sheep story, by the way.
1: Well, if your best friend jumps off a bridge, are you jumping too?
0: Right, yeah.
1: Yes, Mom, I am. I hate that question. Yes, because they're not going to go through it alone. Right. I'm going to hold their hand while we do it.
0: Such a parent question.
1: Yeah, I hate that question.
0: All right, get in question of the day. It's National Best Friends Day. Your best friend's arrested. What are they getting arrested for? Let us know. Speaking of questions, Becca and Billy behind the mic. We're going to do this here for a while, kind of so you get to know us. There's a lot of people out there listening right now. Maybe you've heard me before when I was on a different station in the area.
1: You've been around.
0: Yeah, I've been around for a long time. 16 years, and it shows. So anyway, you know a lot of stuff about me. There's a lot of questions that have already been answered. Some you don't. Some of you are new. I'm new to you. You're new to me. That's why we want to know. And maybe there's going to be some things that are revealed during this behind-the-mic session that you will, that maybe those that know me have never heard before. And probably not, but maybe.
1: Deep you never cut.
0: Know. Yeah. Go for the album track.
1: Never released LP right here. Yeah.
0: What's our question, Becca?
1: Since we're on a country station, a lot of music. I mean, you're a DJ. You must love music.
0: Everything.
1: A good icebreaker, a question I love to ask anyone, no matter what they do for a living. What's your favorite band, artist, musician? Like, what's your favorite music, man? What do you really just eat up, get behind? Because I can tell a lot about a person based on their favorite music.
0: Okay.
1: What kind of vibe
0: My
1: do you have?
0: My favorite band of all time is kind of a first and close second here. My top choice will always come out of my mouth, and I'll say Metallica.
1: Ooh.
0: The close second is a former Metallica band member that went on his own and created Megadeth, Dave Mustaine.
1: Yeah.
0: So those are my one and close second, Metallica and Megadeth. I've always loved those, and people are like, ugh. But you know what? It's great music. I've always loved it. That was me. I kind of grew up in that era. Yeah, I grew up in that era when they became really popular, even underground stuff, when Metallica was, before they were even known. Same with, like, I can remember STP, Stone Temple Pilots, way back in the day. They were just kind of getting their footings out there. They had a video on MTV. Some people remember Stone Temple Pilots, and they were just still unknown, but there was a video that's starting to make traction, and I went to see Megadeth in Omaha with some friends of mine.
1: They were the opener.
0: STP was the opener.
1: That would

0: I've seen him live twice now.
1: Wow.
0: Yeah. I came back from the morning show one time because I went and saw him kind of last minute thing. And I got home at 2 a.m., woke up, came back for the morning show. And I'm like, I'm sorry, guys. I had to go see Bobby Dill. I had to see my man. Who knows how long he's going to be alive.
1: Right?
0: I had to go see him.
1: For sure.
0: So my ultimate favorite, Bob Dylan. I love a lot of folk music, 60s, 70s folk. I get a little bit into acid rock, a little hard rock. I love, sure, you know, Jimi Hendrix. I get down with him. I love The Doors. And
1: so do I.
0: I
1: oh
0: listen
1: my
0: to
1: God.
0: A-
1: I'm getting goosebumps, Becca. Best Friends Day, by the way.
0: Best Friends. We're becoming best friends. Yeah, and I love me some Simon and Garfunkel. On a foggy day like today, I'm listening to Simon and Garfunkel. I have a huge record collection, and I listen to a lot of oldies. And wow. I hate the saying. It gets so old. I'm an old soul. I don't belong in this young person body. I should have been at Woodstock.
1: Right, right.
0: Yeah.
1: That would have been a heck of a time to be
0: yeah,
1: out there, right?
0: And I love Janis Joplin, too. My wife does as well. Yeah, there was a time throughout college where I really, truly believed, like I was mentally insane. I truly believed Janis Joplin was my guardian angel.
1: Wow.
0: I seriously believed that. I did for a while. I'm like, I know she's watching me. I know she's guiding me right now. It was a wild time.
1: I would have never thought any of this about you at all.
0: What did you, I was going to say Justin Bieber?
1: No, it's just throwing me, you know, I was thinking maybe something out of your mouth would have been like, oh, you know, I don't know, Sabrina Carpenter, Dua Lipa, something like that.
0: No.
1: Because I was putting female with female, and that's just a male chauvinist thing to do probably. I don't know.
0: Bob Dylan. Where's the harmonica? I love, you know how like young people love the bass in their car? It's like, oomph, oomph, oomph.
1: Yeah.
0: No, I'm driving by you, and you're just hearing a harmonica in a really bad pitch, really loud. It's like, just cruising by.
1: Right.
0: Don't mind me. Yeah, that's my favorite.
1: I love that about you. That is so great. And The Doors, I've always loved The Doors, too.
0: Oh, Crosby, Stills, Nash, and Young. I didn't even mention them. That's my... Oh. Neil Young is my ultimate favorite. He's the best guitarist of all time, in my opinion.
1: Those Eddie Van Halen people, Jimi Hendrix people, they're going to come after you.
0: I know. I'm not a huge fan of Van Halen. Sue me. I'm sorry. I don't like him. Don't tell Mookie over at 94 Rock. Right, he gets mad at me.
1: Hater in here, Mookie. Hater.
0: But if we were to go back to country music, let's hit on the country. Everyone loves Toby Keith. Got to get down with Toby Keith. I love Hank Williams Jr. Yeah. I love all the oldies, the goodies, Waylon Jennings. But my man at the moment I've been obsessed with since I saw him at the Platte County Fair last summer, Casey Donahue.
1: Casey's really
0: Casey
1: good.
0: Casey Donahue. Yep. Like me some Red Dark Country.
1: Yeah, for sure.
0: Yes.
1: I'll tell you, country-wise, if I have to pick, I'm either going to go Waylon or the Man in Black. One of those two.
0: Oh, yep. Mm-hmm.
1: I also love Willie. Uncle Willie.
0: Oh, yeah.
1: I have a connection at Sony, and they always send me Willie stuff, my dude. And, like, anything Willie's got, he's putting out. Always mails it to me. I mean, it's just one of those things.
0: He's got a new album coming out.
1: I've got it already.
0: You do?
1: I've got it. I've got it at home. This guy just sends me everything because I hooked up with this guy years ago. I can't remember what event. But we just stayed friends, you know, just passerby friends, you know, acquaintances. But he's always like, here, Billy, here's the latest Willie. I'm like, oh.
0: That's pretty sick.
1: I love it.
0: The connections you make in radio.

0: 92. All right, we got $1,000 minute on the way. You could win $1,000 if you know the answers to our questions. How many questions, Becca?
1: 10. There's 10 chilling right here in front of me. 60 seconds or less. It depends.
0: $1,000 minute. I mean,
1: yeah, $1,000 in 1 minute with 10 trivia questions.
0: You can do it. All you got to do is be listening for your opportunity to call in on the way with Becca and Bill.
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9: Thank you very much. A Northeast Nebraska school that has stood for over 150 years is officially shutting its doors. Fisher's School, which is located just out of Schuyler and is known for its unique pink paint, held a reunion on Saturday and invited past and current students to come walk through its halls one final time. This gave students and teachers alike a chance to revisit their old stomping grounds. Multiple teachers at the school, like Jenny Stutzman, had the opportunity to teach other members of their family, including their own children.
10: I got to teach my cousins, my own sons. The relationships are just, they're never going to end. And I've been invited to weddings, baby showers. It's just been a big family here.
9: While the school may be closing its doors for good, the teachers and students say the lessons taught from one generation to another will never be forgotten. Veterans from multiple generations gathered in Schuyler Sunday for a ceremony recognizing the service and sacrifice of military members and their families. The event brought together community members, elected leaders like Governor Jim Pillen, and veterans to reflect on the impact military service has had across Colfax County. For many, like Colfax County Memorial Media Specialist Peggy Newhouse, the event served as a reminder that the sacrifices made by veterans span generations.
11: It means a lot. My husband is a Vietnam veteran, and he never got the recognition he deserved, as many of the speakers talked about today.
9: Organizers say recognizing those contributions helps preserve the stories of local service members while connecting younger generations to the nation's military history. Turning now to the world of sports.
12: 2-2. Reese skies this one.
13: Wow.
12: Way back in right field. Goodbye.
9: That's Dave Neal on the SEC Network. The College World Series brackets are nearly set. West Virginia, Troy, Texas, North Carolina, Georgia, and Ole Miss have all punched their tickets to Omaha. Alabama will take on St. John's, and Kansas will tangle with Oklahoma today for the final spots in the series. Two-time NFCA Player of the Year and four-time first-team All-American Jordy Fromm will join the Nebraska softball staff as an assistant coach. Head coach Rhonda Revelle announced on Friday that Fromm will be involved in a variety of coaching roles. Jordy played for Nebraska from 2024 to this year and transferred back home after winning two national championships with Oklahoma. The Papillion native was a Big Ten Player of the Year, two-time Big Ten Pitcher of the Year, and Gold Glove Award winner at Nebraska. That's your latest in news and sports. For more, visit newschannelnebraska.com.
1: Sports were brought to you by Brogy's on Taylor Avenue. From frost to flavor, fuel your day the Brogy's way. You can pick up a favorite Brogy blend today. It is 69 out there. Frost or fog and mist. No frost. It's summertime. Frost. Oh, my goodness. This is when my two cups of coffee are really
12: hitting
1: me.
12: It's a frosty, foggy morning.
1: Foggy morning with a little mist. And we're seeing a chance of thunderstorms this afternoon. High of 88. Thunderstorms possible this evening with a low of 66. Partially sunny tomorrow, reaching 95. But the winds are picking up. They're going to be at 31 miles per hour tomorrow with a chance of thunderstorms tomorrow night. And sunny and 93 on Wednesday. Billy, it's time. It's time. Your $1,000 minute. We're finally making it.
12: Yes.
1: 7:46. And we have it. 402.
0: There's a big
1: ish. I always say 7:40-ish, and we're in the ish realm.
0: Yeah.
1: So 402-371-8792. Pick up the phone, dial in if you want your chance to win. 402-371-8792.

0: Beck and Billy, US 92. Good morning, Troy. How are you?
1: I'm doing great, Billy. How are you?
0: I'm really good. Thank you for asking. All right. $1,000. Would that help you out a little bit, Troy?
1: Oh, absolutely. I could always spend $1,000.
2: He won, what, 2 months ago, Troy?
1: Yeah, April 1st, it was.
2: Yeah, wait, we got to tell Billy about this. Billy doesn't know. Troy, what happened?
1: Well, there are 10 questions, Billy, and I believe one of them was Kevin Bacon was the answer, and there were four others that the answer was hot dog.
2: So I gave away $1,000 on April Fool's, where most of the answers were hot dog.
0: I love that.
1: So I think when it's the Hall of Winners, you know, the big tote board you have in the office there, there's an asterisk next to my name because it's like, well, yeah, he won, but
2: did he deserve it? Yes, he did. Yeah. Yes, he did, because you answered the questions, did
0: exactly.
2: You not, Troy?
0: You did it in a minute.
1: Oh, that's true.
0: Yeah. You got it, man.
2: And then when I told him he won, he was like, yeah. That
1: so
2: was crazy.
1: I was expecting you to say April Fool's.
2: Yeah, no, we gave you the money. It was an April Fool's to us at the station. Me walking to my manager. Hey, so I gave away $1,000 today, and most of the questions were hot dog. Her face, not the best expression, but...
0: It's funny.
2: It was funny.
0: That's what matters.
2: I liked it. I'm not going to take it back, Troy.
0: No, that's a great concept.
1: Maybe we can give you it back, so that's good.
2: Give you another $1,000 today. Maybe.
0: You got to know the questions.
1: That.
0: Troy, you know how this works. 10 questions, 60 seconds roughly. Are you ready?
1: I am ready.
0: All right, 3, 2, 1, let's go.
2: Originally Italian, what is the name of the coffee drink that features espresso and steamed milk?
1: Oh, crap. pass.
2: What does LOL stand for?
1: Laugh out loud.
2: What is the name of the long-running country music stage concert broadcasted live in Nashville?
1: Grand Ole Opry.
2: What is the official currency of Mexico?
1: Peso.
2: In the Disney movie Up, what is the name of the talking dog?
1: Rex.
2: Spell arrested.
1: A-R-R-E-S-T-E-D.
2: What's 177 minus 145?
1: 32.
2: The preamble amendment.

0: Vincent articles are all part of what U.S. document?
1: The Constitution.
0: What is the smallest bone in the human body?
1: The one in your ear. The ear bone.
0: Sure, yeah. The popular TV show The Walking Dead takes place in... it's so loud. It's so loud, Troy.
2: Wow. No money today. Sorry, Troy.
0: Yeah, let's do a review here, Troy. Let's see.
1: Cappuccino? Is it cappuccino?
0: It's a latte.
1: I'm not a coffee guy at all. I'm Diet Mountain Dew all the way.
0: See? Hey, I told you, Mountain Dew runs deep in these parts.
2: Yeah.
0: Okay. It's a latte. Because it's steamed milk. You know, you get add all that milk latte. I don't know. Isn't that like French for something? Nah, I don't know.
1: I don't do coffee. I don't do French, so.
0: Oh, well.
2: He's meat and potatoes. He's steak and baked potatoes.
0: He's Diet Mountain Dew. Getting the beef jerky.
1: Hot dogs, baby.
0: And hot dogs.
2: Can't get any more American than that.
0: Hey, for the 250th, Troy, I'm coming over. That sounds fun. Okay. What is the name of the long-running country music concert stage broadcasted live in Nashville? Grand Ole Opry, correct. Oh, you did get LOL, laughing out loud. And official currency of Mexico is the peso. And we're looking for the dog that talks in the movie Up. Doug.
2: Just
0: Doug
2: dog.
0: The dog.
1: My kids give me such a bad time. I've never seen Up.
0: It'll make you cry.
1: It's
0: really sad, but it's a good film. It's a good one to watch.
1: That's what they tell me. Yep.
0: He spelled arrested correctly. Way to go. And math question right, preamble, amendments, and articles. You took longer than you should have to answer that. That's the Constitution, baby.
2: And you're American eating hot dogs and drinking Mountain Dew, Troy. Come
0: you should know the Constitution.
1: Bill of Rights. I said, no, that's part of the, so.
0: Come on now, Troy. And the smallest bone in the human body, that is in the ear. It's called the stapes.
2: The what?
0: I don't know. Yeah, it's the ear, Troy. We're going to give it to you. It's the ear. Okay? And yeah, that's that, Troy. That's the end of that.
2: Yeah.
0: Sorry you didn't win, but.
2: Better luck another day, Troy.
1: Hey, I'll be calling back. I enjoy playing, so thanks so much for offering.
0: Eat a hot dog today and think about the $1,000 minute.
2: Drink the Dew and eat your dog.
1: 10-4, will do.
2: Thanks, Troy.
0: Bye-bye.
1: Thank you.
2: You got Beck and Billy.
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0: Morning to you. Thanks for joining us here. First date, National Best Friends Day. Very great day to be a part of the program today because we're wondering, your best friend, they get snatched by the cops. What are they being arrested for? You can hit us up. Text line 402-371-8792. If you're not a member of the text line, get in and use the code word pickle.
1: P-I-C-K-L-E.
0: Yes. Pickle.
1: Yep. Not like nickel. Like pickle.
0: It's pickle. Mm-hmm. I love it.
1: Yeah.
0: Get in, 402-371-8792 on the text line. Just text that number, and they'll ask you for the code word, and it'll just pickle. Or you can go to our Facebook. You can get in, US92 on Facebook, my Facebook, Billy Wolf Program, all one word, to get in and get your answers down. We're wondering from you today, when it comes to your best friend, National Best Friends Day, if they get arrested, what are they being arrested for? That is our question. Over on my Facebook, Robin says, well, if I told you, I'd be right beside her in jail. There you go. Joanne B. says, having too much fun. Like the song. Jeff C. says, being too awesome. What's your best friend getting in for? I got Billy Wolf Program on Facebook, also US92 on Facebook. Give us a follow there. Anything else?
1: Becca? We need to get to the news. We have the latest from the news show, Nebraska Newsroom.
0: I'll take it. Hang on. Besides your coffee smelling good, that news is piping hot fresh.
1: Wow.
0: It's next.
2: Get ready, Nebraska. 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
0: And Billy on US 92 KUSO, Albion, Norfolk. I'll get that, Becca. KUSO, Albion, Norfolk.
1: There you go.
0: I got it, dear Lord.
1: It's new. It's all new.
0: Yeah. All right, let's head into the News Channel Nebraska newsroom. News this hour is brought to you by Graham Tire in Norfolk. Busy schedules mean more time behind the wheel. Graham Tire helps you stay ready. Let's head over to that newsroom right now. Are we waking the newsroom? Good morning.
6: Thank you very much. A Northeast Nebraska school that has stood for over 150 years is officially shutting its doors. Fisher's School, which is located just out of Schuyler and is known for its unique pink paint, held a reunion on Saturday and invited past and current students to come walk through its halls one final time. This gave students and teachers alike a chance to revisit their old stomping grounds. Multiple teachers at the school, like Jenny Stutzman, had the opportunity to teach other members of their family, including their own children.
7: I got to teach my cousins, my own sons. The relationships are just, they're never going to end. And I've been invited to weddings, baby showers. It's just been a big family here.
6: While the school may be closing its doors for good, the teachers and students say the lessons taught from one generation to another will never be forgotten. Veterans from multiple generations gathered in Schuyler Sunday for a ceremony recognizing the service and sacrifice of military members and their families. The event brought together community members, elected leaders like Governor Jim Pillen, and veterans to reflect on the impact military service has had across Colfax County. For many, like Colfax County Memorial Media Specialist Peggy Newhouse, the event served as a reminder that the sacrifices made by veterans span generations.
8: It means a lot. My husband is a Vietnam veteran, and he never got the recognition he deserved, as many of the speakers talked about today.
6: Organizers say recognizing those contributions helps preserve the stories of local service members while connecting younger generations to the nation's military history. Both children and police officers worked hand-in-hand at the 19th annual Landon Boss Memorial Bicycle Rodeo at the Norfolk YMCA Pedal Park on Saturday. The event was founded by Dave Boss, whose son Landon passed away at the age of 7 after an accident while riding his scooter.
9: Really, the main goal is to promote trauma awareness and safety for rules of the road for children on bicycles and scooters. And for those youngsters that use our roadways, we really just want them to learn what's proper and legal and ultimately what's safe for them.
6: Local police officers and first responders walked the children through the pedal park while teaching them how to properly ride their bikes. And the officers showed children the importance of checking for stop and yield signs, along with avoiding debris on the road. That's your latest in news. For more, visit newschannelnebraska.com.
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0: You know, we have this great new contest that started. I don't know why they started it early, Becca. I mean, you think when you got this new person starting, they would have started the contest on the day I'm starting.
1: You think?
0: But this, no, we're going to start it early. But
1: Wednesday?
0: That's okay. Yeah, that's
1: Wednesday
0: okay.
1: Last week.
0: pick your pastime. I don't know if you've seen this yet or not. Got some great things you can win. 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Great stuff. Could all be yours, but you got to get in. And the laydown is we're going to get people entered, and then we're going to narrow that down. Correct, Becca?
1: Yeah. How that works. Yeah, so we'll have about six, I don't want to, or seven, six or seven, depending qualifiers. Any qualifier, final qualifier will win something because we have enough prizes to give them out to all the qualifiers. So we'll be taking opportunities for you to be a winner all summer long. I mean, we're going to be out everywhere.
0: Yep.
1: We're going to be in your face everywhere, whether it's your local county fairs.
0: I'm going to be up close in your ear,
1: I'm
0: licking
1: gonna be
0: your ear.
1: Everywhere. Everywhere. You'll have your chance to register, or you can check it out, USStudy2.com.
0: Yeah, get in
1: and,
0: there.
1: And yeah, we'll pull some winners and you'll meet us at Mimosa Fest August 8th.
0: Yeah, that's going to be a good time downtown Norfolk.
1: It always is. It's a free-for-all in the best way possible.
0: Right. But six finalists will be there after all the entries. We'll break that down. You can get in us92.com. 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
2: ish. I like that wiggle room.
1: Yeah, you got to have the ish.
2: You got to have the ish.
1: For sure.
2: Mm-hmm.
1: And you know what? It's always good to have a little knowledge about people to see if you're compatible. It's National Best Friends Day, so this is appropriate. You have a questionnaire that you found, correct?
2: I have a few quizzes. I mean, we could open up the Cosmopolitan magazine here and take a probability quiz. Are we going to be best friends, Billy?
1: Yeah. We're going to find out.
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1: it's coming up.
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2: 71 in cloudy skies this morning, partially sunny today, high of 88. There's a chance of thunderstorms this afternoon and evening with a low of 66. 95 tomorrow, winds pick up to 31 miles per hour. Partially sunny skies with a chance of thunderstorms tomorrow overnight, but sunny and 93 on Wednesday.
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0: Beck and Billy, US 92, and we found something, National Best Friends Day today, so there's a questionnaire you found.
1: Well, there's quite a few questionnaires we could fill out to see our compatibility of being true friends, mm-hmm. our friendship test.
0: Yes.
1: As this is your first day, Billy, and it's kind of a feeler here. Are we going to be friends?
0: I feel we are.
1: Are we
0: going to
1: be
0: feeling.
1: Best friends?
0: Maybe. Yeah, you don't know. Yeah.
1: You don't know. So we have to do some calculations.
0: Mm-hmm.
1: And we could do just a simple questionnaire, but also there's... this makes me laugh. We could see how compatible we are with our blood type.
0: Ooh.
1: If we want to know. Except I don't think I know my blood type.
0: I think I'm A positive. I'm pretty sure I'm A positive.
1: I'm... A positive as well. Maybe. I don't know.
0: Yeah, I'm not.
1: I texted my mom, but she hasn't responded. Probably because it's a weird thing to text her at 8 in the morning. Hey, mom, what's my blood type?
0: I should text my wife, aka mom at home.
1: She's probably checking my birth certificate as we speak. Is that on your birth certificate? Where is that, like, labeled at? Where do they just flat out put your blood type?
0: I don't know if it is on birth certificates.
1: It should be on your medical records, of course.
0: Somewhere, yeah.
1: What
0: it should
1: if,
0: be
1: like,
0: somewhere.
1: You need blood and you're not conscious to tell them your blood type? They just test you.
0: You know, that's usually, I think they just, you know, whenever somebody is injured and they need blood, I think the O positive, I think it is just the one
1: the
0: that they
1: universal,
0: always grab.
1: But you can't always know.
0: No.
1: You can't always know. Anyway, on that note, let's take this quiz.
0: Okay, let's go for it.
1: Let's get rid of the blood talk. That's a little creepy. Who knows what's going on?
0: Spread it all over my face. Ready for battle.
1: Yeah, that's how we're going to become best friends. Yeah. We just smear each other's blood. Okay, that's a visual we don't need to talk about. We can do the whole, like, stab your hand, handshake thing. Like, spitting it.
0: Blood brothers, so to speak.
1: Yeah.
0: Blood best friends.
1: We'll see if we can pass this compatibility test first, okay?
0: Go for
1: Question
0: it.
1: Question one. How do you prefer spending your free time? A, going out and socializing. B, staying in and relaxing. C, trying new adventures. Or D, working on hobbies.
0: My wife and I like to try adventures.
1: Try new adventures.
0: Yes.
1: Okay. Let's see here. Oh, no, Billy.
0: What'd you do?
1: It rebooted. Okay.
0: Ah.
1: It says, nope, I don't like that answer. I don't like that answer at all. Okay. Trying new adventures. Okay. When making decisions, you typically think it through carefully. Go with your gut feeling, ask friends for advice, or research all of your options. How do you make your choices? You're really thinking about this. You're thinking it through very carefully.
0: So I'm thinking I research my options.
1: Research your options. Yeah. In a group setting, you usually lead the conversation. You listen more than talk. Keep things fun and lively, or you observe and analyze like a serial killer. Because that's what that gives. That's creepy.
0: I listen.
1: You listen more than you talk?
0: Yeah.
1: Because you get tired of talking all day.
0: For sure.
1: Okay.
0: Yeah.
1: Your ideal weekend activity, your outdoors, sports and hiking, a movie marathon or gaming, you're at a shop, a cafe, hopping around, or you're reading and enjoying creative projects.
0: Because my wife and I do a lot together, I'm going with the shopping, eating.
1: Okay,
0: aspect.
1: You're hopping around the town.
0: Yeah, checking stuff out. It goes back to the adventure thing. We like doing adventures, checking stuff out.
1: Well, that's it. What do you like for entertainment the most? Action and adventure? Or do you like comedy and humor, drama, emotions, or like a mystery thriller?
0: Comedy and humor.
1: Funny guy. Your favorite way to celebrate success is throwing a big party, a dinner with close friends, treating yourself, or a quiet personal reflection.
0: Never quiet personal reflection.
1: Are you a party guy?
0: No.
1: You don't like to go out and party? You don't like go clubbing?
0: Just a dinner.
1: Get down at the disco?
0: You know, I have been, believe it or not, people that know me, you would be surprised, but I have been clubbing quite a bit back in the day. And, you know, because I am from the Grand Island area, and so we would go and club at different places, different spots in metros. And, you know, I was a little older then, but I still had a good time. It was just something that I did. Right now, I think I'd throw another hip out if I was going to a club. And
1: they
0: even
1: could put some
0: on
1: stilettos on you.
0: Oh,
1: just really
0: man.
1: Get down at the club.
0: Then I would break my hip for sure. There's no way that would happen. So I think a nice dinner.
1: A nice dinner.
0: Yeah.
1: Okay.
0: Yeah.
1: Your approach to trying new things. Always up for new things? Or are you kind of like, stick to my old ways. I prefer my familiar activities. Or you're kind of like cautious about trying new things. Or you need convincing.
0: I think I need convincing.
1: Really?
0: Yeah.
1: You need someone there like peer pressure you?
0: A little bit.
1: Do it, Billy!
0: Yeah.
1: If you don't do it, you're not cool! No one will like you. No one will want to be friends with you if you don't do this right now.
0: You're going to smell.
1: Oh, yeah. How do you prefer to communicate? Texting, face-to-face? Are you a texter or are you a caller?
0: Texting.
1: Texting.
0: I prefer texting.
1: Mm.
0: I can usually get a better answer because most of the people I'm dealing with on the other end would rather text, too.
1: I'm a caller. I'm like, just call me, man. Instead of going back and forth and texting for 5 to 10 minutes, I'm like, we could have talked about this in 2 minutes on the phone.
0: Yeah. I think a text is much quicker for me because certain people, if I get on the phone with...
1: You can't get off the
0: phone. I can't get off with them.
1: Yeah, I hear you on that.
0: The
1: yeah.
0: only people I prefer having conversations with on the phone are our kids or the grandkids.
1: Mm-hmm.
0: That's all.
1: Family.
0: Yeah. Otherwise, if you're... I don't care who you are outside that realm, no. I even prefer texting with my wife because that conversation... It's because she's too close to me.
1: Your wife calls you. You're
0: my wife, my mother-in-law, anybody like that. You know, if it's the kids and grandkids, I'm all up for. But anybody else, you are off that phone call list. Don't even do it because a text.
1: I'm going to call you every day.
0: I'm going to stop that conversation quick.
1: I'm going to call you and test this out. You're going to have a own ringtone for me. So you're in the other room. You hear it. You're like, it's her. I know it's her.
0: Son of a gun, Becca.
1: Yeah. You know what my ringtone is?
0: What?
1: Lady Gaga, telephone. Stop calling, I don't want to talk anymore. I've had that ringtone since I was 14.
0: I wondered, yeah.
1: But I had a track phone. I'd spend my minutes on my ringtones. Okay, only a couple questions here. When you have a disagreement, this is good to know, Billy, for future things.
0: Yes.
1: When you have a disagreement, do you address it immediately? Do you need time to kind of cool down first? Or do you try to smooth things over? Or D, analyze it from every single angle?
0: I don't get angry, really.
1: No way you don't get angry. Everyone gets angry.
0: Not with coworkers.
1: You don't have road rage?
0: Oh, of course.
1: See, you get angry.
0: But I'd rather, if we're in the workplace, I'd rather just meet it head on and have a conversation.
1: So address it immediately.
0: Yeah.
1: Okay.
0: That's what I want to do. And same with my wife. If we have something going on and we're, for whatever reason, this is rare, but if we would have some conflicting thoughts, views, whatever, I want to hit that head on. I want to have a conversation about it and clear the air. I'm not going to, piddle-paddle around and go like...
1: It creates too much drama.
0: Yeah.
1: I hate drama, Billy.
0: Me too.
1: I like to talk, sometimes.
0: Right.
1: Like, a little gossip is fun. I'm a girl.
0: Yeah.
1: Like, I get my hair done, get
0: my
1: nails
0: done. Goss, I get it.
1: Like, Susan did what? Sherry's leaving her husband? Like, I'm going to get into it.
0: Yeah.
1: But I don't want to create the drama. I just want to talk about the drama that has nothing to do with me.
0: Right.
1: It's fabulous.
0: Okay. I get it.
1: Last question. Good to know your sense of humor is mostly. I think I want to answer this for you.
0: Okay.
1: Because I think I know.
0: Okay.
1: It's either sarcastic and witty, silly and goofy, dry and clever, warm and wholesome. I'm going to go with silly and goofy.
0: Yes.
1: Yes? Am I wrong? Or sarcastic and witty? Or dry and clever?
0: The silly and goofy, right? Silly and goofy, probably be first and close second, sarcastic and witty.
1: Okay.
0: But silly and goofy.
1: You're going to go with that?
0: Yeah. Yeah.
1: Okay.
0: Yeah.
1: All right. Well, I'm going to take the quiz. We're going to come back and see how compatible we are. Okay.
0: Ooh,
1: there it is.
0: Man.
1: Your questioning's over. Interrogation over.
0: I sweated during
1: Are you sweating?
0: It's Becca and Billy.
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0: A Northeast Nebraska school that has stood for over 150 years is officially shutting its doors. Fisher's School, which is located just out of Schuyler and is known for its unique pink paint, held a reunion on Saturday and invited past and current students to come walk through its halls one final time. This gave students and teachers alike a chance to revisit their old stomping grounds. Multiple teachers at the school, like Jenny Stutzman, had the opportunity to teach other members of their family, including their own children.
1: I got to teach my cousins, my own sons. The relationships are just, they're never going to end. And I see, I've been invited to weddings, baby showers. It's just been a big family here.
0: While the school may be closing its doors for good, the teachers and students say the lessons taught from one generation to another will never be forgotten. Veterans from multiple generations gathered in Schuyler Sunday for a ceremony recognizing the service and sacrifice of military members and their families. The event brought together community members, elected leaders like Governor Jim Pillen, and veterans to reflect on the impact military service has had across Colfax County. For many, like Colfax County Memorial Media Specialist Peggy Newhouse, the event served as a reminder that the sacrifices made by veterans span generations.
2: It means a lot. My husband is a Vietnam veteran, and he never got the recognition he deserved, as many of the speakers talked about today.
0: Organizers say recognizing those contributions helps preserve the stories of local service members while connecting younger generations to the nation's military history. Turning now to the world of sports.
3: 2-2. Reese skies this one.
4: Wow.
3: Way back in right field. Goodbye.
0: That's Dave Neal on the SEC Network. The College World Series brackets are nearly set. West Virginia, Troy, Texas, North Carolina, Georgia, and Ole Miss have all punched their tickets to Omaha. Alabama will take on St. John's, and Kansas will tangle with Oklahoma today for the final spots in the series. Two-time NFCA Player of the Year and four-time first-team All-American Jordy Fromm will join the Nebraska softball staff as an assistant coach. Head coach Rhonda Revelle announced on Friday that Fromm will be involved in a variety of coaching roles. Jordy played for Nebraska from 2024 to this year and transferred back home after winning two national championships with Oklahoma. The Papillion native was a Big Ten Player of the Year, two-time Big Ten Pitcher of the Year, and Gold Glove Award winner at Nebraska. That's your latest in news and sports. For more, visit newschannelnebraska.com.
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7: Sorry.
5: Oh, it's 71. It's 71 out there. Partially sunny skies expected today with a high of 88. Chance of thunderstorms this afternoon and evening as it drops to 66. 95 tomorrow. Partially sunny, but watch out. Wind gusts reaching 31 miles per hour. Chance of showers and thunderstorms tomorrow overnight. Low of 71, but back up to 93 on Wednesday. It's going to be a hot week with sunny skies.
8: What was that Friday forecast again?
5: Friday?
8: Yeah.
5: You want to go all the way to Friday?
8: I need Friday.
5: Friday, it's 88 and sunny with a chance of thunderstorms.
8: Of course, because that's Clarkson Rodeo. It always seems like there's a chance of rain, or if it does rain or storm there.
5: That's 5 days out, man. Weather changes every 2 to 3 days. It's for bipolar. Sure.
8: Yeah,
5: it doesn't know what it wants to
8: Without
5: do.
8: Without a doubt, it is.
5: We'll
8: it
5: see.
8: Is. Yeah. We got results from compatibility. Do you have that tally?
5: Yes, we
8: yet?
5: Do. We okay. do. It's not looking good, Billy.
8: What? Are you kidding me? It's Best Friends Day.
5: Yeah, it's not 0%. It's 27%.
8: Okay, so there's stuff
5: it
8: that you need to work on.
5: It says a unique connection. We're on different paths. It requires a lot of understanding, patience, and effort from both sides. We could be best friends.
8: Yeah.
5: But there are some strengths to our friendship. Huge potential for personal growth. A unique friendship dynamic can challenge each other in positive ways. But then according to our names, we're going to be best friends forever. 94% success rate because our names are apparently really compatible.
8: Becca and Billy.
5: Billy. Both a B, same amount of letters.
8: Yeah.
5: Harmony.
8: Yeah.
5: Yeah.
8: I love that. It makes me feel more at ease now that I hear that.
5: 94%. Yeah.
8: I love
5: Screw
8: that.
5: The quiz.
8: Yeah.
5: Our names make us compatible.
8: We don't care. That was made up anyway.
5: Yeah. So, lies.
8: Like somebody has no clue what's going on. Somebody in their basement playing a video game thought
5: they're just trying to collect a little money off of it. Yeah.
8: Mm-hmm.
5: Something to do.
8: Yeah. But it was fun. It was fun.
5: It was fun. Yeah.
8: There's still a lot of positive. There's some stuff to take from that.

0: from the answers. It was all positive, though.
1: Yeah.
0: You know, even though it was like, whatever, 27%. But I thought to myself, you know what? There's still a chance.
1: There's still a chance. There is.

0: My country! No, no, no, no, no, no, no, no! This is Northeast Nebraska country, US 92.
1: Oh my God.
0: Hey, hey, hey, hey. I didn't get out all the way. I didn't get out of the bag.
1: You know what? I've been off for 2.5 weeks, and I have this in my head.
0: You're just looking in the mirror every day. Northeast Nebraska country, US 92. Repeat
1: right.
0: it in your sleep like meditation.
1: Right. I have been. I've been doing that. I'd be like, Northeast Nebraska country, US 92.
0: There you go. There it is. There it
1: and
0: is.
1: And then all of a sudden, you know, I think because sometimes when I, at another place I used to work at, I think when I was kind of like caught up at the last second, I would just jump on the mic real quick and
0: yeah,
1: say
0: yeah, yeah.
1: That.
0: That's like when you don't know what you're going to say, your thoughts aren't collected yet.
1: Right.
0: And that's the boom.
1: I got to get that passed, and then I can, right then my brain switches and I knew what I was going to talk about.
0: Well, it's Northeast Nebraska country, US 92, for those who missed it.
1: Happy Monday, everybody.
0: Happy Thanks Monday. Foggy brain out there, foggy skies.
1: Yeah. And today, our question being, it's National Best Friends Day, and a perfect day to have National Best Friends Day, because I'm starting here today, and Becca and I are going to be best friends. I don't care what anybody says.
0: Our probability quiz at 27%. I don't care what it says.
1: No.
0: Results mean
1: that's
0: nothing.
1: Some person there that's lonely, that's trying to keep their job.
0: Just because I prefer to call people than text, does that affect our probability of being best friends? So it seems. So it seems. But there are some comments that we're getting here this morning of your best friend being arrested. What are they being charged with?
1: Yes.
0: We started off this morning by jaywalking. Well, we didn't. We personally
1: right,
0: didn't.
1: No,
0: but
1: no.
0: But comments were flooding in.
1: Yeah.
0: And someone says, Jeremy, breaking pasta in half before cooking it.
1: Oh, that's
0: must be in Italy.
1: Yeah.
0: So I guess that is a law to break. Maybe.
1: Yeah.
0: Maybe.
1: There's some people that'll look at you and just like, shame, shame, shame. How dare you do that?
0: I am concerned about one of these texts that we received this morning. Someone saying assault.
1: Wow.
0: Someone assaulting someone. I don't know if I want to be with your friend group, Melissa.
1: Right.
0: I don't know if I should be rolling around with that crew. I may get silly and make dumb choices that could lead to being arrested, but never will I be violent.
1: No, no.
0: I'm not a violent person.
1: You know, if violence was brought upon me, then I'm going to return the favor.
0: Really? Would
1: yeah.
0: you get into a bar brawl?
1: I've done it before.
0: Really?
1: Yeah.
0: You've gone to a bar fight? Did you win? Did you lose?
1: It wasn't more of, it wasn't
0: Did the cops
1: fighting.
0: Show up?
1: It was, well, no.
0: Did you get arrested?
1: No.
0: I have a lot of questions.
1: I was just part of the group that was throwing people out from fighting. It's like
0: oh,
1: they were fighting in the bar,
0: oh.
1: and we would just grab them.
0: So you
1: them.
0: Got in the middle. You were the good guy. You were
1: yeah.
0: the hero.
1: We're just like taking these people, tossing them out. We didn't care who started it, but taking them, tossing
0: get
1: them out.
0: Get out of here!
1: You know, and then afterwards, when you get them outside and you separate them and have a conversation, this goes back to my talking stuff through, because that's my brain. And then it's like, you know, we'd have
0: hey
1: a conversation.
0: Hey, guys, why are we fighting?
1: Right. Is
0: like
1: it
0: you're
1: really
0: in the preschool
1: it?
0: Classroom.
1: Yeah.
0: Why did you hit him?
1: Yeah.
0: Keep your hands to yourself. We don't hit.
1: How old are you? You know, you're,
0: I don't know.
1: Do you need missing
0: violence.
1: Teeth in your life? No, you don't need that. Do you need a black eye to deal? No. What's the boss going to say Monday morning? You know, so in the end, usually people were, you know, shake hands and then they go and buy a beer or something
0: yeah.
1: for one another.
0: Yeah.
1: And it was over with. There have been a couple times I have been in scraps, but no cops were ever called. Things were taken care of.
0: I was a
1: quickly.
0: Part of a brawl one time.
1: Really?
0: Yeah, I was 14. I was in the mosh pit at the ZZ Top concert, and I was making
1: what?
0: Friends with, yeah, I was making friends with these old hippies. They were like my best friends all night. They were doing things I shouldn't have been exposed to at 14.
1: Right.
0: But they just look at me and be like, don't do it, kids, don't do it. But they became friends with me because there was a man in a panda costume, I'm not kidding you, in a panda costume, who came up to me and my friends, and he was trying to take photos of us, and like, just being a creep, being a real creep, that these old hippies started beating him up. And I'm like in the middle of it. There's blood flying. There's like a lot of violence and yeah. I'm just there for it. And yeah. I started it because I was the reason that they need to fight this guy.
1: Captain Cringe was taking photos of you.
0: Yeah, Panda Man was being a creep and these hippies started beating him up. And
1: yeah.
0: I thought
1: they
0: these
1: were,
0: hippies
1: they're
0: are ride or
1: dies. Honor as not,
0: yes.
1: not just as a woman, but as a child.
0: Yes, I was a 14-year-old at a ZZ Top concert. No parent around. Free for all. The hippies took care of me.
1: Yeah.
0: Never have to worry about being alone at a concert again.
1: No.
0: Yeah, that was crazy.
1: That's a wild story for 14-year-old to be a part of.
0: Yeah. Wild childhood.
1: Yeah.
0: And then I went and got down with the Twisted Sister cover band later on. I was like, yeah.
1: I love it.
0: Didn't happen.
1: Oh, man.
0: Good times. Yeah. I miss when Divots used to have concerts. It was wild.
1: It was good stuff.
0: Good times. Mm-hmm.
1: But you know what? You know what? We decided that was one of those things that we miss so much here at US 92, that there's Green Light Great Night.
0: We got live entertainment on the website.
1: Yeah. Live, local, regional bands coming in. 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
3: Every year? Since when?
2: Like 2008.
3: What?
2: Where?
3: At the Johnny Carson Theater. In Norfolk?
2: Yeah.
3: Well, who's performing?
2: Charlie Behrens is the headliner this year.
3: 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I see his videos all the time. He's hilarious.
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3: Norfolk, Nebraska.
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3: Huh. You know, they really should publicize this festival more.
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0: I didn't screw up again, did I?
1: No. I just wanted to mess with you. I was trying to pull a prank,
2: I
1: man.
2: I said Beck and Billy, and I was like,
1: No. Your okay. face.
2: Again, sometimes, you know, now it's kind of locked in there to where it's automatically rolling out of my head.
1: There you go.
2: And I don't pay attention sometimes. I just start. My wife will say the same thing. Man, you just don't shut up at home, do you? It's true. So get in with our question today. It's National Best Friends Day today. Your best friend gets arrested. What are they being charged with? That's our question. Hit us up on the text line, too, 402-371-8792. You can be a member of that. All you got to do is text that number. It's going to come back and ask you for the code word. Code word is pickle, P-I-C-K-L-E, pickle.
1: Yeah, tell the people how to spell pickle. You'd be surprised, Billy.
2: Yes, you would be surprised at what people don't know how to spell nowadays. I'm like,
1: well, when you have everything.
2: Do you have a dumb degree? Wow, what did that happen?
1: Hey, I'm borderline dyslexic sometimes. So don't be mean, because I misspell a lot of things a lot of the time. If you were to say, spell this out loud, I'd be like,
2: I watched you misspell something this morning, and you caught it right away, though.
1: Well, hey, that's because I have fake nails, and it's sometimes hard to type.
2: You know what drives me nuts also is when people can't figure out on social media how to edit their own post. They, again, put another post in instead. Like they forgot something or misspelled a word.
1: They can go in and edit.
2: Yeah.
1: Hey, you know, if you didn't grow up.
2: I caught my wife doing that. I'm like, you can edit your post.
1: If they didn't grow up with technology like us youngsters, sometimes they just don't get it.
2: It's called pay attention. Pay attention, people.
1: I don't think they could watch a YouTube tutorial if they don't know how to. It's fine. It's fine.
2: They don't know how to run YouTube.
1: It's just kind of, you know, my grandma's calling me all the time. How do I get this channel again? It's like, you just got to be patient because this is all new to them.
2: Grandma, look for the letters NCN.
1: No, that's seriously what she calls me about. How do I get News Channel Nebraska on the TV? It's a common occurrence. Oh, love man. You, Grandma, if you're listening. You can call me later if you need help.
2: Right. Don't call me. Text me, Grandma. Then I'll help you. I'll guide you through it. We got 90s on the way. Oh,
1: yeah,
2: my goodness.
1: 90s at 9. It's already... We wrapped up, Billy.
2: I can't believe it.
1: We've made it through.
2: Quick.
1: 3 hours with you. Get me out of here. No, it's kidding. I'm just kidding.
2: Why does it smell like meat?
1: Get me out of here.
2: It's been phenomenal. I've really thoroughly had a great day. And it's like, it's not done yet, obviously, but on the air is almost done for us.
1: We got to get tacos.
2: Yeah. I'm thinking a good taco platter, some horchata.
1: We celebrate with tacos. I think that's a great way to do it.
2: It is. Always. Without a doubt, tacos is the way to go.
1: On a Monday. And then maybe again on a Tuesday.
2: And a Wednesday.
1: And maybe Thursday.
2: And possibly
1: Tequila
2: Friday.
1: Thursday. Maybe.
2: Oh, by the way, speaking of this week, you're gone Friday. Thanks,
1: yeah,
2: first week here.
1: Yeah, I took a PTO.
2: Yeah.
1: I said, oh, you got billion? I'm going to take a day off. Bye. I'm heading out of town. I'm getting out of here. See y'all later.
2: So if it's really bad on Friday, you know why. The leader of the pack is not here, and it's just my control.
1: I got a bachelorette party.
2: Okay.
1: I'm going to go have fun. I'm going to go party with my girlies.
2: Clarkson Rodeo on Friday. Just a heads up, I will be out there. If you've never seen me before, which most of you have, but if you
1: you've
2: have
1: never seen his face before,
2: come see me and we'll rub elbows and do some other things together Friday night. I'm probably, after 5, I think I'm going to be there maybe.
1: Mm-hmm, probably. Okay. Around 5.
2: Yeah. Well, some Clarkson Rodeo tickets to give away tomorrow. Yeah, the 90s. Nothing but 90s, baby, coming up here at 9 o'clock. It's brought to you by our friends, Platte County Fair, which I can't wait to get to. Another great outing, July 8th through the 12th. You can always find more on their website, agpark.net, I think
1: .com.
2: It is.
1: Agpark.com.
2: Yeah. And that's where it's at, Ag Park there in Columbus. Beautiful setting, great people.
1: It's a very large facility, perfect for all of us hooligans.
2: All the food they have
1: there,
2: too.
1: They have so many food trucks.
2: Yeah. You're surprised. Like, literally,
1: there's more and more food, and then there's more food, and then all of a sudden you're in the carnival, and it's like, whoa, there's a corn dog. Right. Wow.
2: Cotton candy?
1: Yeah. Then there's the live music. I love the live music. That's where I met Casey Donahue, and I will forever cherish that moment.
2: July 8th through the 12th, put it on your calendar and put it on your clock. The 90s at 9 is on the way next. 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

0: 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We have for you an opportunity to tell about your best friend. If they were arrested, it's National Best Friends Day, remember? 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
1: 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If you have any questions, you just give them a call. 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They're in Meeting Room A. Children ages 7 and under must have a caregiver at least 16 years of age in the room. 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Okay, that's how it works. Library in Norfolk, give them a call for more. And more commercial-free countries on the way is brought to you by our friends at Jerry Sinclair and Service Center in Norfolk. 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
19: 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Where?
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19: In Norfolk?
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19: Well, who's performing?
18: Charlie Behrens is the headliner.

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2: Today, sunshine, upper 80s, maybe tapping 90 in spots. Clear night, low around 73. On Tuesday, maybe some sun early on, but then clouds coming in. Could be overcast too, and breezy out of the southwest as we approach 90. Wednesday, looking for mid-80s for midweek highs. A little light rain, too, in the forecast. Continue breezy out of the southwest on Wednesday. Sunshine, 88.
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1: US 92 live in the Farmers Pride Studios. Farmers Pride in the field, on the farm, in your community. 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Well, Sandy F. says speeding on my Facebook page. Jay says for validating my lame alibis, right? What about you? Jan says driving too fast with her motorhome. What is your answer to our question? Your best friend's being arrested for National Best Friends Day. What are they being charged with? You can get in US 92 on Facebook, a Billy Wolf program on Facebook. Yeah, you don't have to friend me if you don't want to. I'd love to be friends with you, though. Yeah, I'm new here. I'm looking for friends. So be my friend on Facebook. Billy Wolf program is where you go to.
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7: Thank you very much. A Northeast Nebraska school that has stood for over 150 years is officially shutting its doors. Fisher's School, which is located just out of Schuyler and is known for its unique pink paint, held a reunion on Saturday and invited past and current students to come walk through its halls one final time. This gave students and teachers alike a chance to revisit their old stomping grounds. Multiple teachers at the school, like Jenny Stutzman, had the opportunity to teach other members of their family, including their own children.
8: I got to teach my cousins, my own sons. The relationships are just, they're never going to end. And I've been invited to weddings, baby showers. It's just been a big family here.
7: While the school may be closing its doors for good, the teachers and students say the lessons taught from one generation to another will never be forgotten. Veterans from multiple generations gathered in Schuyler Sunday for a ceremony recognizing the service and sacrifice of military members and their families. The event brought together community members, elected leaders like Governor Jim Pillen, and veterans to reflect on the impact military service has had across Colfax County. For many, like Colfax County Memorial Media Specialist Peggy Newhouse, the event served as a reminder that the sacrifices made by veterans span generations.
9: It means a lot. My husband is a Vietnam veteran, and he never got the recognition he deserved, as many of the speakers talked about today.
7: Organizers say recognizing those contributions helps preserve the stories of local service members while connecting younger generations to the nation's military history. Both children and police officers worked hand-in-hand at the 19th annual Landon Boss Memorial Bicycle Rodeo at the Norfolk YMCA Pedal Park on Saturday. The event was founded by Dave Boss, whose son Landon passed away at the age of 7 after an accident while riding his scooter.
10: Really, the main goal is to promote trauma awareness and safety for rules of the road for children on bicycles and scooters. And for those youngsters that use our roadways, we really just want them to learn what's proper and legal and ultimately what's safe for them.
7: Local police officers and first responders walked the children through the pedal park while teaching them how to properly ride their bikes, and the officers showed children the importance of checking for stop and yield signs, along with avoiding debris on the road. That's your latest in news. For more, visit newschannelnebraska.com.
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12: I knew I'd see her around. 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She'd show up and I'd be walking out. 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She'd be at the red light beside me in that white Maxima with the sticker on the back. I'd act.

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And it's hitting a little too close to home. 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She was

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Billy from Becca and Billy here on US 92. Question today for National Best Friends Day. Your best friend gets arrested. What are they being charged with? Over on my Facebook, my sister-in-law Stacey M. says, probably aiding and abetting. Kim W. is going, legitimately defending someone or protecting something or someone. Josiah says, getting into a fight. What about you? Hit us up, US 92 on Facebook. Also my Facebook, Billy Wolf Program.

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3: 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Sunny skies, upper 80s, around 90 today. Tonight, clear, low of 73. Tomorrow, might have some sun early on, but becoming cloudy to overcast. And breeze picks up, too, out of the southwest. Mid-20s on those winds tomorrow, with temps climbing about 90. Mid-80s for midweek Wednesday. A little light rain could drop in on us. A little breezy, too, from the south-southwest continuing. Right now, sunshine, 77. And we got more commercial-free country for you. 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

0: US 92 wants you to know your neighbor. We're talking business-wise, that is. Yeah, who's the faces behind those places that you've driven by, or maybe you shopped at or eaten at before? You know who's there working it? You know who owns it? You know what goes on there? Well, we're going to tell you here, Becca and I, weekday mornings. We have opportunities for various businesses to come on and tell you all about themselves. Yeah, real people with real stories right here on the radio. Tune in, get to know about these places, and maybe you'll find a new place that you've never been to before. And you get to know them right on the radio before you go. 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

0: 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Any questions, give them a call there, 844-2100. Back tomorrow, heading out. Becca and I will be in your ear starting at 6. Have a great rest of your Monday, everybody. On the way, we're going to be checking in with the Brownfield Network, a market report. It's brought to you by Perfect Circle Irrigation in Osmond and now in Madison. Adios. Sayonara. Avita Sane. Bye-bye.
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13: Thank you very much. A Northeast Nebraska school that has stood for over 150 years is officially shutting its doors. Fisher's School, which is located just out of Schuyler and is known for its unique pink paint, held a reunion on Saturday and invited past and current students to come walk through its halls one final time. This gave students and teachers alike a chance to revisit their old stomping grounds. Multiple teachers at the school, like Jenny Stutzman, had the opportunity to teach other members of their family, including their own children.
14: I got to teach my cousins, my own sons. The relationships are just, they're never going to end. And I've been invited to weddings, baby showers. It's just been a big family here.
13: While the school may be closing its doors for good, the teachers and students say the lessons taught from one generation to another will never be forgotten. Veterans from multiple generations gathered in Schuyler Sunday for a ceremony recognizing the service and sacrifice of military members and their families. The event brought together community members, elected leaders like Governor Jim Pillen, and veterans to reflect on the impact military service has had across Colfax County. For many, like Colfax County Memorial Media Specialist Peggy Newhouse, the event served as a reminder that the sacrifices made by veterans span generations.
15: It means a lot. My husband is a Vietnam veteran, and he never got the recognition he deserved, as many of the speakers talked about today.
13: Organizers say recognizing those contributions helps preserve the stories of local service members while connecting younger generations to the nation's military history. Both children and police officers worked hand-in-hand at the 19th annual Landon Boss Memorial Bicycle Rodeo at the Norfolk YMCA Pedal Park on Saturday. The event was founded by Dave Boss, whose son Landon passed away at the age of 7 after an accident while riding his scooter.
16: Really, the main goal is to promote trauma awareness and safety for rules of the road for children on bicycles and scooters. And for those youngsters that use our roadways, we really just want them to learn what's proper and legal and ultimately what's safe for them.
13: Local police officers and first responders walked the children through the pedal park while teaching them how to properly ride their bikes, and the officers showed children the importance of checking for stop and yield signs, along with avoiding debris on the road. That's your latest in news. For more, visit newschannelnebraska.com.
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That's Ashley Monroe on U.S. 92, and Sherwin-Williams has just named its loneliest color. It's called Offbeat Green, and it looks like broccoli or asparagus soup, and there's no wonder why it's lonely. Here's Neil McCoy on U.S. 92.

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0: Country, and she knows it with Luke Bryan on U.S. 92 inviting you to know your neighbor. Ever wonder who's behind that local business sign? 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
0: 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Partly sunny, 83 degrees with a slight chance of showers and thunderstorms this afternoon, along with highs in the upper 80s. Then tonight, there is a slight chance of showers and thunderstorms. Look for lows in the mid-60s. Tomorrow, it'll be partly sunny and humid with highs in the mid-90s, along with south winds at 15 to 20, gusting up to 35 miles an hour tomorrow afternoon. That's a look at our latest weather forecast on U.S. 92.
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0: Just so you know, me and Casey Musgraves are real close. Yeah, as a matter of fact, the judge just cut the restraining order distance to 5 miles.
1: Seriously.
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0: Justin Lynch must be at Memorial Stadium on game day. He's seeing red. Travis Tritt, Morgan Wallen just before that on U.S. 92. And for up-to-the-minute storm coverage, the U.S. 92 Equity Bank Severe Weather Center is always here for you. When severe weather strikes, U.S. 92 strikes first.
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Montana sky. 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

Ella Langley and her latest monster hit, Be Her, and I'm Mitch Gallant, coming to you from the Farmers Pride US 92 studios. 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
1: 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Partly sunny, 85 degrees on our way to a high in the upper 80s today, along with a slight chance of showers and thunderstorms. Then tonight, still a slight chance of showers and thunderstorms with lows in the mid-60s. And tomorrow, it'll be partly sunny, humid, and breezy with highs in the mid-90s. Look for south winds at 15 to 20, gusting up to 35 miles an hour tomorrow afternoon. That's a look at our latest weather forecast on U.S. 92. 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

0: Blake Shelton on Northeast Nebraska Country, U.S. 92, Faith Hill and Riley Green just before that. 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

Shane Brown and Woman on US 92, and more top horses are being successfully cloned, which is really complicating the world of equestrian sports. Imagine a horse race in the future. It's Secretariat in the lead down the backstretch by 2 lengths over Secretariat, who is just in front of Secretariat. I guess it'll make betting a lot easier, though.

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0: Hey, you going to the comedy festival this year?
1: The what?
0: The Great American Comedy Festival.
1: What's that?
0: The festival they have every year that honors Johnny Carson?
1: Every year? Since when?
0: Like 2008.
1: What? Where?
0: At the Johnny Carson Theater.
1: In Norfolk?
0: Yeah.
1: Well, who's performing?
0: Charlie Behrens is the headliner this year.
1: Charlie Behrens? I see his videos all the time. He's hilarious.
0: Right? They're also bringing in Bluebird Improv with Matt Walsh. And a bunch of other funny improvisers.
1: That's a pretty cool lineup.
0: And they bring in a bunch of other nationally known comics. They have a world-class magic and comedy show. And the adults-only late show at the District Event Center.
1: And this is in Norfolk?
0: Yeah.
1: Norfolk, Nebraska.
0: Yes. Look, go to their website, GreatAmericanComedyFestival.com. You can buy tickets there, see their full lineup, even check out who's performed in the past.
1: Huh. You know, they really should publicize this festival more.
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5: 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Partly sunny, 87 degrees with highs in the upper 80s today, along with a slight chance of showers and thunderstorms. Tonight, it'll be mostly cloudy with a slight chance of showers and thunderstorms and lows in the mid-60s. Then tomorrow, partly sunny, humid, and breezy with highs in the mid-90s. Winds will be out of the south at 15 to 20, gusting up to 35 tomorrow afternoon. That's a look at our latest weather forecast on US 92. 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

0: Yeah, it's around the corner and down the street. That's Lady A, Tracy Byrd, and Cody Johnson just before that on US 92. And wouldn't it be great if you got to do what you wanted to do? This summer you can when you pick your pastime with Five Crowns Golf of Plainview, Mid-City Superstore, and Slumberland Furniture of Norfolk, Flooring Solutions, and US 92. 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

0: Clay Walker on US 92, and there is a trend that's going viral on TikTok where people are putting pickles in their Sauvignon Blanc. Yes, pickles and wine. Sounds gross. And maybe it is. I have no idea. I have no interest in finding out either. But, yeah, pickles in Sauvignon Blanc. I'm sure they have some kind of snappy name for it, like a wine teeny.
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0: Hey, they will be testing the tornado siren in Norfolk tomorrow morning from 9 to 9:15. So don't be alarmed when you hear the siren going off. And that's a look at the US 92 Community Calendar. 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
11: Thank you very much. A Northeast Nebraska school that has stood for over 150 years is officially shutting its doors. Fisher's School, which is located just out of Schuyler and is known for its unique pink paint, held a reunion on Saturday and invited past and current students to come walk through its halls one final time. This gave students and teachers alike a chance to revisit their old stomping grounds. Multiple teachers at the school, like Jenny Stutzman, had the opportunity to teach other members of their family, including their own children.
12: I got to teach my cousins, my own sons. The relationships are just, they're never going to end. And I've been invited to weddings, baby showers. It's just been a big family here.
11: While the school may be closing its doors for good, the teachers and students say the lessons taught from one generation to another will never be forgotten. Veterans from multiple generations gathered in Schuyler Sunday for a ceremony recognizing the service and sacrifice of military members and their families. The event brought together community members, elected leaders like Governor Jim Pillen, and veterans to reflect on the impact military service has had across Colfax County. For many, like Colfax County Memorial Media Specialist Peggy Newhouse, the event served as a reminder that the sacrifices made by veterans span generations.
13: It means a lot. My husband is a Vietnam veteran, and he never got the recognition he deserved, as many of the speakers talked about today.
11: Organizers say recognizing those contributions helps preserve the stories of local service members while connecting younger generations to the nation's military history. Both children and police officers worked hand-in-hand at the 19th annual Landon Boss Memorial Bicycle Rodeo at the Norfolk YMCA Pedal Park on Saturday. The event was founded by Dave Boss, whose son Landon passed away at the age of 7 after an accident while riding his scooter.
10: Really, the main goal is to promote trauma awareness and safety for rules of the road for children on bicycles and scooters. And for those youngsters that use our roadways, we really just want them to learn what's proper and legal and ultimately what's safe for them.
11: Local police officers and first responders walked the children through the pedal park while teaching them how to properly ride their bikes, and the officers showed children the importance of checking for stop and yield signs, along with avoiding debris on the road. That's your latest in news. For more, visit newschannelnebraska.com.
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That's Bailey Zimmerman, and I'm Mitch Gallant, coming to you from the Farmers Pride US 92 studios. 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

Trouble Knows My Name. That's Randy Rogers Band getting a hand from the old redheaded stranger himself, Willie Nelson. Randy Travis just before that. And this is Alan Jackson on US 92.

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6: 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Partly sunny, 87 degrees with a slight chance of showers and thunderstorms this afternoon. Then tonight, there is a slight chance of showers and thunderstorms with lows in the mid-60s. Tomorrow, it'll be partly sunny with high temperatures in the mid-90s. It'll be humid and breezy as well with south winds at 15 to 20, gusting to around 35 tomorrow afternoon. That's a look at our latest weather forecast on U.S. 92. 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

0: Tim McGraw's got himself one of them Southern girls, Susie Boggess and Luke Combs just before that on US 92. 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

0: Don Michael Montgomery and Hardy back-to-back on U.S. 92. 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

Parker McCollum trying to sort things out. Josh Thompson putting some beer on the table just before that. And here is Clint Black. And man, is he in a hurry on US 92.

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0: 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We'll have a look at our latest weather forecast. 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

0: Hey, you going to the comedy festival this year?
1: The what?
0: The Great American Comedy Festival.
1: What's that?
0: The festival they have every year that honors Johnny Carson?
1: Every year? Since when?
0: Like 2008.
1: What? Where?
0: At the Johnny Carson Theater.
1: In Norfolk?
0: Yeah.
1: Well, who's performing?
0: Charlie Behrens is the headliner this year.
1: Charlie Behrens? I see his videos all the time. He's hilarious.
0: Right? They're also bringing in Bluebird Improv with Matt Walsh and a bunch of other funny improvisers.
1: That's a pretty cool lineup.
0: And they bring in a bunch of other nationally known comics. They have a world-class magic and comedy show and the adults-only late show at the District Event Center.
1: And this is in Norfolk?
0: Yeah.
1: Norfolk, Nebraska.
0: Yes. 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
1: Huh. You know, they really should publicize this festival more.
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6: 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Partly sunny, 87 degrees with a slight chance of showers and thunderstorms late this afternoon and this evening. Tonight, our temperatures will drop into the mid-60s. Then tomorrow, it'll be partly sunny, humid, and breezy with highs in the mid-90s. Look for south winds at 15 to 20, gusting up to 35 tomorrow afternoon. That's a look at our latest weather forecast on U.S. 92.
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0: That's Luke Combs, Mary Chapin Carpenter, and Bailey Zimmerman just before that. And the U.S. 92 traffic jam brought to you by Divots is coming your way at the top of the hour. 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

0: Good Lord, Lori. That's a Turnpike Troubadour's Miranda Lambert just before that. And there is a new trend called practice dating, where you go on casual dates with people that are not your type. It's supposed to lower the pressure by helping you build confidence and improve your conversation skills. Looks to me like the only thing it's going to be improving is your comfort with rejection.
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0: The web of the Norfolk Area Chamber of Commerce is organized to encourage involvement and leadership by business and professional women through networking and education. And a web general meeting will be held Wednesday from noon to 1 at the Norfolk Area Chamber of Commerce. 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
12: Thank you very much. A Northeast Nebraska school that has stood for over 150 years is officially shutting its doors. Fisher's School, which is located just out of Schuyler and is known for its unique pink paint, held a reunion on Saturday and invited past and current students to come walk through its halls one final time. This gave students and teachers alike a chance to revisit their old stomping grounds. Multiple teachers at the school, like Jenny Stutzman, had the opportunity to teach other members of their family, including their own children.
13: I got to teach my cousins, my own sons. The relationships are just, they're never going to end. And I've been invited to weddings, baby showers. It's just been a big family here.
12: While the school may be closing its doors for good, the teachers and students say the lessons taught from one generation to another will never be forgotten. Veterans from multiple generations gathered in Schuyler Sunday for a ceremony recognizing the service and sacrifice of military members and their families. The event brought together community members, elected leaders like Governor Jim Pillen, and veterans to reflect on the impact military service has had across Colfax County. For many, like Colfax County Memorial Media Specialist Peggy Newhouse, the event served as a reminder that the sacrifices made by veterans span generations.
14: It means a lot. My husband is a Vietnam veteran, and he never got the recognition he deserved, as many of the speakers talked about today.
12: Organizers say recognizing those contributions helps preserve the stories of local service members while connecting younger generations to the nation's military history. Both children and police officers worked hand-in-hand at the 19th annual Landon Boss Memorial Bicycle Rodeo at the Norfolk YMCA Pedal Park on Saturday. The event was founded by Dave Boss, whose son Landon passed away at the age of 7 after an accident while riding his scooter.
15: Really, the main goal is to promote trauma awareness and safety for rules of the road for children on bicycles and scooters. And for those youngsters that use our roadways, we really just want them to learn what's proper and legal and ultimately what's safe for them.
12: Local police officers and first responders walked the children through the pedal park while teaching them how to properly ride their bikes, and the officers showed children the importance of checking for stop and yield signs, along with avoiding debris on the road. That's your latest in news. For more, visit newschannelnebraska.com.
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The U.S. 92 traffic jam brought to you by Divots with the Josh Abbott Band and Kenny Chesney. Here's Chris Cagle and Laredo. I spent a week there one night.

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0: That's Dustin Lynch on the U.S. 92 traffic jam brought to you by Divots, and it's about time to get something to eat, wouldn't you say? 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
0: 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Partly sunny, 86 degrees at present time as we look at a slight chance of showers and thunderstorms this evening and lows in the mid-60s. Then tomorrow, it'll be partly sunny and humid with highs in the mid-90s. Look for south winds at 15 to 20, gusting up to 35 miles an hour tomorrow afternoon. That's a look at our latest weather forecast on U.S. 92.
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0: The Northeast Nebraska All-Star Football Game kicks off at 7 o'clock Friday night at Veterans Memorial Field in Norfolk. 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

Northeast Nebraska country, U.S. 92, and good Monday evening to you. 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
0: 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Low of 65 tonight, tomorrow going to be a hot one, high of 93 with a heat index up to 107, and partly cloudy on Wednesday with a high of 92. Right now, 85 downtown Norfolk.
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0: Kenny Chesney on US 92. So in country news, it sounds like Florida-Georgia Line are back. We saw this coming. Florida-Georgia Line made a surprise appearance at the CMA Fest. They sang Round Here as they walked in. Tyler Hubbard told the crowd, quote, CMA Fest, it feels so good to be here with my brother.
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3: Huh. 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